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I brought the water and wind, I bring the wave. I'm typed to make it harder to swim. I brought the water and wind, I bring the wave. I'm typed to make it harder to swim. Pick.

attributes come from the Maroons and India. 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A lot of you women is fresh off the minibus to get right again. It took many months, took a lot to put myself first for once. Had them shocked and stumped, couldn't stop the chunk bump. Bigger the barrel, louder the drum, going big it up. I'm bagging while you bragging, y'all some kiss to us. Little Pekingese childish.

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I'm typed to make it harder to swim. I brought the water and wind, I bring the wave. 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I brought the water and wind, I bring the wave. I'm typed to make it harder to swim.

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Wish I could do it all, instead I pick the right people to do it.

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When I call him sick, we both know that it's mental. Say what you will, don't say that I'm fragile. I can stand on my own.

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I'm not religious, but I do believe in God. If it's too serious, that is fucking up your vibe. Then press the space bar and get the fuck up. Put your coat on and get outside, smell the flowers if there's any left on your block. Take your phone and throw it on the ground. Step on it, crush it to pieces, chop, chop. What is up, what is down? I don't care, got a crown.

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My girl like an old record. How she throw that back? Ayy. Throw that back. Throw that back. I said.

This song was dedicated to all the up-and-coming rappers, singers, hustlers, actors, whatever you may be. Remember, without no struggle, you get no progress. So keep grinding. Keep on moving.